four.

CN detector, mile 108.8, southbound. CN detector, mile 108.8, southbound. No defects. Temperature 79F. Total axles 6. Speed 2. 9. Detector out.

0: EMP detector. Mile 108.2, Watertown 81 degrees. Axle 48, no alarm. Link 963, mile 108.2, out.
1: Track 8 east, no defects, 108.2, approaching Pewaukee and New Plainville, going 2 main, next restriction 60951.

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7 0 4 7 7 7 7 7 7 7 7 7 7 7 7 7 7 7 7 7 7 7 7 7 7 7 7 7 7 7 7 7 7 7 7 7 7 7 7 7 7 7 7 7 7 7 7 7 7 7 7 7 7 7 7 7 7 7 7 7 7 7 7 7 7 7 7 7 7 7 7 7 7 7 7 7 7 7 7 7 7 7 7 7 7 7 7 7 7 7 7 7 7 7 7 7 7 7 7 7 7 7 7 7 7 7 7 7 7 7 7 7 7 7 7 7 7 7 7 7 7 7 7 7 7 7 7 7 7 7 7 7 7 7 7 7 7 7 7 7 7 7 7 7 7 7 7 7 7 7 7 7 7 7 7 7 7 7 7 7 7 7 7 7 7 7 7 7 7 7 7 7 7 7 7 7 7 7 7 7 7 7 7 7 7 7 7 7 7

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0: That's correct. Whatever you're going to stop, that'll do CF 5049.

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口中。亲爱的，That, no, it's a little soon, but can you give a description of that person and what were they doing, or?

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Lake Street, okay. All right, copy that. 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

0: and S 15 Holman, over.
1: I'm at 6031.
0: 6031, over.
1: About 10 minutes off from Grand Am, looking ahead north of Slinger. I got you over 6171.
0: Alright, 6171 is a good one, and signal north of Grand, over.
1: Alright, good. CGBO, signal north of Grand. Thank you.
0: Okay, no problem. 15, open up.

Processing Alma 10-2988, over. Where is your head end at for the recruit? And then for Lake Street, did the gate come down and she just went around it, over?

ございました。

Sow found no defects. Temperature 66F. Total axles 366. Speed 41. Detector out.

247 South, 8th Road, north of Plainville. 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

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Contact your engineer.

EM detector, mile 108.8. North found no defects. Temperature 66F. Total axles 296. Speed 42. Detector out.

And that's 15 Homewood, over. And 5489, over. I copy that, ready to add north in 5489. You can make the sub move main number 2 between Lake Fuller and Round Lake. Blocking protection has been established, over. That is correct. That's 15, hold up. Yes, sir, over. Okay, I got it. All right, Levy should be in here in about 20 minutes or so, so probably talk to him later on. All right, see ya.

PM detector, mile 108.8. Northbound, no defects. Temperature 64F. Total axle 408. Speed 45. Detector out.

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Show me that. Thank you.

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Delta Juliet.

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So now you're going to be retronet, Leo.

15 SCN, 2247 Southwest. Some more info here. Just letting you be going to the Hampton Inn. Over. Looks like they're not on duty. Maybe 2350 here, over. No, they're coming from Burlington, over. Yep, not a problem. Have a good night. RTC up.

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Say again, over. Oh, you're a little shocked. Go ahead, over.

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South found no defects. Temperature 66F. Total axles 4.8. Speed 4.8. Detector out.

Roger, Mosquito Radio, over. VMX 4196, 27-9868, over. Cars you got, over. Other than that, I got a westbound cruise up momentarily down to the cutoff on 1. We'll get you over to the yard here when that westbound cruise up, over.

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0: UV detector. Mile 108.2, water sound 65 degrees. Axle 406, no alarm. Link 4301, mile 108.2, out.
1: EP 9766 over detector 108.2, no defects approaching the shoulder east. Next restriction at mouth code 141.5. CBKC 41 out.

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and 15 home over. 5-10, go over. 53-46 north, authority to make a shuttle move between north and south walk on the siding, blocking protection of flyover. 53-46 north, that is correct, over.

0: TM detector, mile 108.8 northbound. TM detector, mile 10. O defects, temperature. Detector out.
1: WAMX 4196, go it over.
2: One car, ladies, go back off, over.
1: I don't know, that was going to...

0: 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WMAX 629, after a westbound.
1: Correct. TCO.

0: 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And 53, 46, over.
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Signal indication, south, down around Lake, and we meet a couple there. That is correct, over. RTC out.

6425, it's good teach go, social with the train. CD for any updates. I got a Wizzard going across now, signal indication here in a few minutes. And then you guys are taking the train all the way to the Harbor River.

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1: 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Thank you, Rick.
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0: 8.8 southbound, no defects. Temperature 64F. Total axle 460. Speed 44. Detector out.
1: You as well, gentlemen. After you take off the runway home.

Stand at 15, homeward. Over. And 5346, over. We went for one southbound, CN 5346 North, so we're going to make a sharp move to north and south Jacksonville, the siding, box protection sign.

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is Oakland at Water Dog, Rockies 4-4, turning into the second 4-4 game. 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

Show 11, 23, 0356, Alex, Patrick, DJ, and Steve, Delta, 3, Jack, Charles,

0: 9-15 Alma Romeo. Okay, yeah, that's 9 hours for the plane, though. Thank you, over.
1: That gentleman as well, he gets out there this morning. Nothing else, WS58.

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North, found no defects. Temperature 66F. Total axles 632. Speed 25. Detector out.

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1: that's correct, with that TGVO 6218.
0: That 6218 is a good TGVO, go shoot the train, come by CD for changes. I'll still go on occasion after one, southbound, over.
1: TGVO 6218, good.

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Hold up, John. 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Well, Colin.

0: 2994 South, on the sighting stratification, South Mountain Belt.
1: CM detector, mile 108.8 northbound.

EM detector, mile 108.8 north, found no defects, temperature 64F, total axles 7.48, speed 27, detector out.

meeting you guys on there, over. I don't have a 3-lead. I got the Northeast Assault Leader, over. We're up. I got an East call that from Shota, over. Margaret, we're up. That correct, over. I'm going to clear up the cutoff then, or I'm just asking, are you going to clear up the cutoff?

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0: 2994 South Pompous 95, on the roll of 240 and 390 at 50.
1: CM detector, mile 86.15. Northbound, no defects. Temperature 64. Total axle 5.28. Speed 3.7. Detector out.

0: UV detector. Mile 108.2, water sound 65 degrees. Axle 484, no alarm. Link 7323, mile 108.2, out.
1: CBA 928 East, detector 108.2, no defects, second 248 out.

0: can detect north, found no defects. Temperature
1: 928 east, mile board Pewaukee. Next restriction 102.9. Second 248 up.
2: Okay.

0: 928 East Main 2, mile board to Plainville. No water sound restrictions, second 248 out.
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1: Casey Lascaux, dispatch it to the 641

and detector, mile 86.15. Southbound, no defect. Temperature 64. Total axle 412. Speed 30.

0: Sebastian 539, CDA 851 West, over. How much fuel is in these locomotives, over? Fantastic. All right. The eastbound, you guys are in a meet here. Mentioned there was some delinquents on the main here playing chicken, so there's a westbound on Friday. You're going to get back to me on this information. But I'll get back to you on that. I would tell the outbound for 805. We'll meet two in a double track. There's one on Dodge, there's one just on a 4-inch. 805 on the outbound, over.
1: 805, where are the delinquents reported?
0: Was 106, give or take. So as soon as 641 gives me an update on that, I'll let you know.
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2: 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The entire location from milepost 105 to 107. I didn't see anybody over.
0: No one spotted that location. All right. Thank you. Appreciate it, sir, guys.
2: All right. You got it.
0: Back to 529 here, CP 8851 West. Turn in front of you, did not see anybody between 105 and 107, but keep your eyes peeled. You see anybody else coming on the road?

0: 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Mile 108.2, water sound 66 degrees. Axle 374, no alarm. Link 3966, mile 108.2, out.
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Governor, guys, Governor, 0615 up and out of the Amtrak's, he's on his own already there, over.

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0: on. Let me talk to the diesel specialist here. Yes, 4621, it is over.
1: Yes,
0: 4621, is that correct, over?
1: Yes, 4621.
2: Detector, mile 108.2, water sound 66 degrees, axle 372, no alarm, link 5572, mile 108.2, out.
3: Two techno defects in Shota, next friction 129.9, 40 friction 129.9, 40 mph, 5290.

5-1-1. Is anybody out there on 106, correct, over? Alright. E2 over there, double track. One of them's at 1 o'clock, wait. Now your second one's on the detector, 159. 08, 05, on the outbound, no fuel.

EM detector, mile 108.8 northbound.

CM detector, mile 108.8. North, found no defects. Temperature 66F. Total axles 528. Speed 26. Detector out.

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1: Alright,
0: stand by, let me see if I can pull it up here.

1538 11, over. Yeah. 108 detector, 29 mile an hour northbound, 528 axles, no alarm cell failures, over. All correct, over. And down to Marsh for one northbound here.

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0: 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Mile 108.2, water sound 68 degrees. Axle 354, no alarm. Link 4200, mile 108.2, out.
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0: I'm going to head you guys in at Cooney. They'll do meet two. Their first one's just coming up to the interlocking at Watertown. Second one's right behind them.
1: Okay, and at Cooney, Purdue.
0: That's great. WKC, Wisconsin Dispatcher.

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That's correct, over.

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1: CN 2288, go ahead, over.
0: This is our bungalow right here at County Highway K, doing some testing, over.
1: Alright, doing some testing at County Road K, go ahead, over.
0: Have a safe trip, Blue North.

0: 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Northbound.
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1: CM detector, mile 108.8. North bound, no defects. Temperature 70°F. Total axles 692. Speed 2.5. Detector out.

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0: 0.2, water sound, 70 degrees. Axle 474, no alarm. Link 4928, mile 108.2 out.
1: NS 4915, East Lona Main, detector 108.2, no defects, 640 out.

9 AM, you're giving me 15 pounds a day. 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
2: Jimmy Easter on Kitchener, 640, the complete passes here at Pewaukee, you want to mark over.
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0: Go ahead, over.
1: Hi, we're in on the siding at North Waukesha, looking to proceed north to siding at the south of Plainville across the diamond. Over.
0: Okay, just going right through. Won't be stopping. I just have a train coming, so I just wanted to make sure you're going to clear quickly. Over.
1: That's it. Just keep pulling straight through. Over.
0: All right, block on to Plainville interlocking. Let me know when you're all clear. Over.
1: Understood. Block on interlocking. Okay. Proceed through and let you know when we're clear. Over.
0: That's correct. Thanks, CPKC, Wisconsin Dispatcher.

Garcia Branch, northbound, entering Waukesha, south main, siding main. Plymouth Goods is north, plane, no one is siding 825 out.

0: sign the San Luis Trax, which is where Hannibal Falls Limited Truck Road number 9908, Milwaukee subdivision, to AMX 6030 East from Mofles 137.0, Mofles 121.0. Road confirmation time is 8:27 hours p.m. as to correct.
1: I see 9611. Good morning. Again. Go ahead. Over. Yeah, 7081, 7081. Good for your train CDU for any changes there.
2: 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I have track.

0: 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Let me know when you get that over.
1: Received
0: 3132. Hi, IC9611. Once occupying the setting at Waukesha, you have authority on multiple shelf moves between North and South Waukesha on the siding. Blocking devices have been applied over.
1: Yeah, once occupying the setting, IC9611.
0: IC9611, that's all correct.

ابھی

under the contract, which is our normal position on track number 9893-1996 Hamilton subdivision, to the WMI 1625. Box 2 received from off of 138.0, off of 108.1, local under clarity 32, 08, 30, PMS

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3: 2 3 3 3 3 3 3 3 3 3 3 3 3 3 3 3 3 3 3 3 3 3 3 3 3 3 3 3 3 3 3 3 3 3 3 3 3 3 3 3 3 3 3 3 3 3 3 3 3 3 3 3 3 3 3 3 3 3 3 3 3 3 3 3 3 3 3 3 3 3 3 3 3 3 3 3 3 3 3 3 3 3 3 3 3 3 3 3 3 3 3 3 3 3 3 3 3 3 3 3 3 3 3 3 3 3 3 3 3 3 3 3 3 3 3 3 3 3 3 3 3 3 3 3 3 3 3 3 3 3 3 3 3 3 3 3 3 3 3 3 3 3 3 3 3 3 3 3 3 3 3 3 3 3 3 3 3 3 3 3 3 3 3 3 3 3 3 3 3 3 3 3 3 3 3 3 3 3 3 3 3 3 3 3 3 3 3 3 3

0: BKC was.
1: You can show us clear of the interlocking on the siding at the plane door. Over.
0: All right, I'll clear of the interlocking at the plane door. Okay, to remove the block. Over.
1: That is correct. Over.
0: All right, thanks. Have a good day. CBKC, Wisconsin Dispatch.
1: You as well. Franco.

0: sector. Mile 108.2, water sound 73 degrees. Axle 806, no alarm. Link 12077, mile 108.2, out.
1: 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Next restrictions, 4B, 46 out.

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1: Good morning, customer service. L504 here. Over.
0: Good morning, 504. Golf, have a

0: 504, you're being walked on. I'm looking at W100, over.
1: Okay, line 13 and line 18. Can you take those out? I don't know if old status or whatever. I'm going to move them down to G this morning. Over.
0: Yep, I can do that for you. Over.
1: Okay, thank you. Any other questions, comments, or concerns, we'll call you later. Over.
0: All right, sounds good. Thank you. That's for service out.

0: CB Farm, Burns and Kissinger, over.
1: Go ahead, over.
0: Yeah, you can go ahead and cut. I got the crossing out, over.
1: All right, crossing's out. Hey, we got 410 here. Pewaukee, switch yes till 12:30. Okay, that 8:42, over.
0: Okay, that's track and time 410. 8:42 is the time she approved it. It was 12 till 12:30. Pewaukee, yes.
1: That's correct, over.
0: Okay, thank you.

0: was the until time on that, 12:30?
1: Yeah, I was just going to come over by you guys. That 12:30 and 8:42 is okay time. TMM, over.

0: How long are you guys going to be on the siding, over? Okay, sounds good. Okay.
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0: Yep, okay, to shunt Pewaukee to Neshota East.
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I understand a return, such as a normal on 9908 Milwaukee subdivision, so WMX 6030E. Bar 2, proceed for Malphus 137.0 to Malphus 119.2, rolled up by Malphus 121 on the main. Those limits clear at 8:53. 0853 hours TMS.

0: I'm sorry, you copied, that was correct. It is, go ahead, over.
1: That's 15 WMX 67. Hey, just a heads up, I'm going to hold yourself active real for a bit, and then down to Rugby and in the siding. Some MLW equipment coming up to Rugby to meet you, so it'll be a little bit there.

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0: John Rowell, over.
1: Answered, over.
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1: Yeah, I'm looking to get heading here, got joined with you north of Plainville, switching over north Sussex, over.
0: All right, bring it on through, you got permission to join overlapping limits north of Plainville, north Sussex, so we'll go to work behind you, working by, 105.4, so after you go by, we'll go to work.
2: Okay, guys,
1: understood, okay, press, come through, in the joint limits, north Plainville, switching over north Sussex, you guys will go to work after we come through, show 858, over.
0: 858, sounds good, John.
1: All right, thanks, folks.

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CP detector. Mile 108.2, Watertown 73 degrees. Axle 806. No alarm. Link 12077. Mile 108.2 out.

0: Again, Dash 15, hold it over. Good morning, go ahead, over. 7200, good for train, and I got your fuel readings, over. Alright, signal location north, up to midway for 1 hour. Thank you, RX, yeah.
1: Hey, Brandon, Northbound, watch out, man, north traffic. 914, out.

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0: Good job, bro.

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North, found no defects. Temperature 82F. Total axles 2. Speed 20. Detector out.

0: ahead, sir.
1: 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So I guess there's one QTTX car on W716 that's ready to go, along with those two CN cars, over. It's the 130562, over. 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
1: Help Rachel. 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
0: UT went out on you there. 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Over.

15-33-83. 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

Yeah, Dash 15, home run. Okay, UT back in, gonna keep moving. Alright, thanks for the heads up, folks.

in there from PWMX 6030. I'm going to get in there a little bit soon. One crossing you got blocked. I may have to call help desk. Just checking to see what cross you guys have that big crossing block there over. Okay, let me give up a quick shout here. Hopefully, it'll be cleared up. It's moving here shortly.

Okay, for Sidinsky, take local control of Grand Avenue line signals jumping.

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Sow found no defects. Temperature 86F. Total axles 296. Speed 36. Detector out.

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I can do 94.5 to 104, and then separate from 104 to 113, if you'd like. I'm going to be in the patrol from 104 down to the yard over. Okay, that works. I'm ready to go over.

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2: Looking ahead to Amron.
1: The way to Amron. How much time do you need there? I think we can leave you on the main and round trip to over. Signal location south off the siding, over. All correct, over. Yeah, go ahead, over. Okay, back to the side and then up to quad next, over. All right, I'll talk to you when you get back to siding, over.

108.8 northbound.

0: the 12 car from the rear one of the trucks had some shaking over? Yeah, Roger. That's your foreman Jones. Are you close to the southbound, or you just pass over? Yeah, he was headed up one. Wasn't sure if you already passed him, if he was take another look at it.
1: CM detector, mile 108.8 north, found no defects. Temperature 86F. Total axle 400. Speed 41. Detector

PM detector, mile 108.8. North, found no defects. Temperature 88F. Total axle 6. Speed 3.2. Detector out.

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I'm on road, broken gate. 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
2: Yep, we are able to comply. We're slowly coming up to it right now, over.
1: Okay, all right. All right, see something on your PTC here in just a moment. Thank you, over.

0: Okay, empty covered hopper, a little older, up and out, maybe doing a little hunting, but nothing hot, found nothing wrong with it, over there.
1: 4-0-8-3-9-6-1.
0: Okay, all right, copy that. Appreciate the information I'll put up in the day here and information on that call. All right, 103 is 2-0-2-0.

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1: Okay, got you for that 411, over.

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What did you

0: Signalman Tyler, over. Hey, can you go to Calhoun and get us through there, please?
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North lead to the north side. All right, 1 second. 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

EPKC Wisconsin Dispatcher, this is Sardinsky. Local control back of us. Possibly. Are you done shunting over? Right. EPKC Wisconsin.

Hello. Right, I'm with local control at Grand Avenue. How much more time do you need over here? Alright, sounds good. We'll talk once he gets by. CPKC, Wisconsin Dispatcher. CP 2222, you guys said more than 12, correct? Over. That's some hard math. More than 12 is sufficient for me. Alright, sounds good. We'll get you to wind up here.

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0: IC-9611, north of 4, over.
1: That's correct, northbound. I have a dimensional, D3. I'll give you the file number when you're ready, over.
0: Yeah, go ahead, over.
1: L is in Larry, 60453-1.
0: 60453-1, 60453-1, over.
1: That's correct. That'll be on 41 track adjacent to the siding for the rest of the day. And what's occupying the siding? Do we have a shuffle between northbound and Waukesha? Over.
2: CM detector, mile 108.8, southbound.
0: I see. 9611 north, once occupying the siding at Waukesha, you have authority for multiple shove moves on the siding. Between north-south Waukesha, blocking devices applied, over.
1: Okay, IC 9611 north, once occupying the siding at Waukesha, authority for multiple shove moves. Siding,
0: block, device,
1: supply, over.
0: 9611, that's all correct, over.
1: I'll expect things, about 20 minutes there, 10 o'clock.
0: Alright, sounds good, should be able to take you right out, over.
1: Okay, thank you.
0: Alright, yeah.

0: Alpha for service, Stevens. Front of her.
1: L504, over.
0: 504, go ahead, over.
1: So, I was wondering, I don't know if I can do this in Zebra or not, but W041, there's showing five cars, all PN 90,000 here. The brand truck,
2: they're coming to a stop.

0: Any idea where they were taking him over?
1: Theresa. Theresa, I believe.
0: All right, I'll fly him over there. Anything else, Alex?
1: No, that should be it. I appreciate it. Thank you.
0: You're welcome. Customer service out.

Eagle's house track, line lock, check for the main and the derails are stored. I'm going to give up our track and time, over.

0: I'll check to Kissinger, over.
1: Right, over.
0: Yeah, Kevin, you can consider serving clear, over.
1: Consider serving clear. Sounds good. Sorry, Kyle, I just ain't feeling good.
0: That's all right, man. The heat's hitting everybody.

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1: CP 4 in Burns, they're kissing her over.
0: Go ahead, over.
1: You guys all done that? I could put the crossing back in?
0: Yeah, put the crossing back in. I gotta do reference marks, but I'm just trying to cool off here a little bit and feel a little better. Over.
1: Okay, yeah, I just wanted to ask you that. Alrighty. CPKC, Formberg, over.
0: Alright, I'm gonna bring the dispatcher here for a minute, too, see what we got. If our 1230 is a hard time or not. Over.

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2: Should we get your Kitchener dispatcher over?
0: Whatever.
2: Hey, we're getting a little warm here, taking a couple minute break here. Oh, is that 12:30 a hard time, or we got a little bit over?
0: I don't know, how much longer are you going to turn this three-hour project into, over?
2: Hey, it's like 200 degrees here, but no, I didn't want to move the frog where it was as I loaded up and stuff, but I can move it and work off track, but I just got to do some reference marks and clean up a little bit of tools, that's all, but we're just tired, over.
0: I'm just picking on you. The next thing's going to be Amtrak, so you got till 1300, over.
2: Okay, I just wanted to make sure, that's what I thought, but I just wanted to make sure. But we deserve it some days to get yelled at, over.
0: I'm not yelling. You'd know if I was yelling.
2: We're not on Randy time yet. Over.
0: All right, sounds good. Stay hydrated, and Amtrak will be the first thing.
2: All right, sounds good. Thanks, Tina. CBK's on, 'cause we're out.

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1: Go ahead, over.
0: All clear to Plainville. Okay to remove that block at the interlocking.
1: All right, stand for the detrailer. All clear to Plainville interlocking. Okay to remove the block. Over.
0: That is all correct. I'll talk to you later. Okay.
1: Thanks. Have a good day, dispatcher.

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0: 504, ready to head to Guantanamo?
1: We are.
0: I wanted to get out of the way and then go ahead straight to quad. Normal 45 to an hour round trip over.
1: Yeah, we've got about, say 45 minutes at quad, right around head south, 15 minutes at Drexel.

0: can really keep going here. 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
1: Delay twice.
0: I copy that.

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Right, all done. Shunting, lining signals, and done with local control at Grand Avenue. 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

9 9 8 9 9 9 9 9 9 9 9 9 9 9 9 9 9 9 9 9 9 9 9 9 9 9 9 9 9 9 9 9 9 9 9 9 9 9 9 9 9 9 9 9 9 9 9 9 9 9 9 9 9 9 9 9 9 9 9 9 9 9 9 9 9 9 9 9 9 9 9 9 9 9 9 9 9 9 9 9 9 9 9 9 9 9 9 9 9 9 9 9 9 9 9 9 9 9 9 9 9 9 9 9 9 9 9 9 9 9 9 9 9 9 9 9 9 9 9 9 9 9 9 9 9 9 9 9 9 9 9 9 9 9 9 9 9 9 9 9 9 9 9 9 9 9 9 9 9 9 9 9 9 9 9 9 9 9 9 9 9 9 9 9 9 9 9 9 9 9 9 9 9 9 9 9 9 9 9 9 9 9 9 9 9 9 9 9 9

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1: Clear, point back 20 at 96.11.
0: Back, I got 90 on the gauge, that's cool. Can you get down there? What's up with the track?

Well, 6 from here.

0: Kisser Park burns are?
1: Yeah, go ahead.
0: Hey, you're all good. I can give this up, over.
1: Yeah, I had that crossing back. Yeah, it's all good.
0: You're good? All right, I'm giving it back then. Or Kisser out.

ABC, Wisconsin Dispatcher, the glass fire. Over. 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

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Equipment, Solar Limits of 417, main track, Meshota East, switch no, Pewaukee, switch no. 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Okay. Thank you. KC, let's go to the spectrum.

0: I released at 1249, Rachel.
1: Copy release. Debrief 1249. Until checkout.

0: That's 15504. Yeah, I'm not sure how far along you guys are. I guess I'm getting a little close for the one at the Plainville and Ackerville. You guys clear up at 105 or be best right there at the Quad?
1: Well, we can't really fit at 105. They have rock cars there. He's just cutting the south end engine in now. We're going to head to the south end of our cars. We could clear at the Plainville in about 25 minutes if that's all right.
0: Okay, all right. I guess you can't clear at 105, so we'll have you meet at the Plainville and then down the Waukesha.
1: All right, yeah, that's fine. Like I said, we could clear at Quad on the south end if you need us to.

0: Yeah, 96,000. Maybe that's a better idea if we just clear up that on the south end for these two. They're getting pretty close here.
1: All right. We can do that. Or if you want, we can light engine, clear at 105, hold Drexel, and then wait for two to go by, and then we'll have to shove back to quad here.
0: Well, that would be fine. That would be fine too.
1: All right, we'll do that. We'll head down to Drexel, clear at 105, and then watch two go by.
0: All right, cover that. Thanks, guys. Watch out.

Off, lock at it, and 75852.

but they didn't use it. Again. 5-4, but 2-0.

0: 5852, your mic was all stacked. They're, say all in the clear, Drexel switches line for normal, over.
1: Quad pass, yeah, we're going to end up heading down to Drexel. We kind of talked about it, said, yeah, let's just do it here. So, yeah, in the clear at Sussex Pass, over.
0: Okay, 5852, all clear, Sussex Pass, there. Switches lined and launched for the main.
1: That's correct.
0: Okay, thanks. Yeah, one south, then north, and we'll finish up, over.
1: All right, very good.
0: Thank you. All right, chill.
2: CT detector, mile 108.2, water sound 86 degrees, axle 20, no alarm. Link 380, mile 108.2, out.
3: 1333, 108.2, no defects, approaching Neshota, got a 4B and a 10, coming up.

0: Gonzalo.
1: KC was sent to the center, I'm check 1333.

Sorry about that. I just wanted to take you off. I did just get a weather warning for high wind. I just talked, the track inspector's out in front of you. I just talked to him. He said it's windy, but not anywhere near the 80 mile an hour warning I got. So just be on the lookout. He's going to tip me off if he comes across anything. He's going down one main.

Neshota East, you said it was? Maintain a structure, take local control at Neshota East, over. All right, appreciate it. CPKC, Wisconsin Dispatcher.

EM detector, mile 108.8. Southbound, no defects. Temperature 86F. Total axles 5.54. Speed 3.1. Detector out.

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Strasser, all done with local control, and the show to Easton. Thanks, you too. CPKC, Wisconsin Dispatcher.

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Good afternoon, over. Ready, over.

All right. How about fuel level? Over. 7 minutes. All right. 149 is coming up to the cutoff now. And then it will be your turn. And unfortunately, I have some floaters to give you. Over.

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Restriction is 10.10 mph on number 1 ONE main track. And the track bulletin number is N5327, November 5327, dispatcher TMS. Over.

That is correct. And 5327 will show K1347, dispatcher TMM. Over. That's correct. Here's another one. You're ready. Tweet mile post 129.8, 129.8, and mile post 130.4, MP 130.4, Watertown sub. It is at 10.10 MPH speed restriction on the main track. And the track bulletin number is N5344, November 5344, dispatcher TMM. Over.

And you can show Trek Blue to number N5344, November 5344. Read it correctly, 1349, dispatcher TMM. Over. That's correct, and then one cancellation. Over.

I think you broke up on me there. If you can give me the number again. Show cancellation of N 5055. Repeat correctly, 1350. Dispatcher TMM. Over. That's correct. There's looks like a pretty good line of storms coming. I've gotten some wind warnings set up to 80 miles an hour around Watertown, but track's getting inspected right now for heat patrol. They're going to kind of keep an eye. If I see anything, I'll let you know, and if you guys see any storms rolling in, just give me a shout to that. All right, yeah, looks like it's moving through. I think it's probably going to be going through Watertown here probably in an hour or so. I guess once I get an update before I head out of the office here, I'll give you guys a shout out. Thanks, KC, Scott.

Yeah, 37, 2 over. It just says I'm meeting one at Ackerville, and she says we're changing all crews at Ackerville, at the Burlington Hotel.

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1: Go ahead, Scott.
0: Hey, I just wanted to check touch base here. Well, how much time do you guys need there at Quad and then down to Drexel all in before you headed south over?
1: Scott?
0: Yeah, copy that. I'll be right back to you.

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1: Calling up, Scott.
0: Yeah, you guys ready to come back out, over?
1: Yes, we are.
0: Okay, and do you need a light at North Sussex or just yard right around, just heading south, over?
1: We do not need a light at North Sussex. We'll be coming out at South End at 106.43.
0: This would be clearing the CN 3042, 3042 North. Have authority to open up Renter Waukesha Sub, Cloud Sussex, and proceed south, signal indication up.
1: Clearing the CN 3042 North, 3042 North, HW 5852, and authority to enter and occupy Waukesha Sub Main. Between North Sussex, North Plainville, head south, and signals over.
0: That is all correct, over.
1: All right, can we also get a show moving in 10 minutes?
0: 110 Main. GTW 5852, authority on a shove move between North Plainville and North Sussex, over.
1: For a shove move between North Sussex and North Plainville, GTW 5852.
0: Mic and device have been applied. That is all correct, over.
1: Mic and devices have been applied. Thank you.
0: Thank you. Heard you.

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0: 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Speed 3. 4. Detector out.
1: Just confirming that you are well north of us at this point. Well north of us, we're coming up behind you. 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

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Do you guys have any loading issues with that CN3272? Alright, she shows you might have an AGR problem, so if it started giving you a problem, give us a call back. 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

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Alrighty, sounds good. 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
1: First stop, move, headed south.
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1: Oh, sir, thank you.
0: Just back to the siding, correct, over.
2: The switch was a little troublesome to get lined. 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You see, you broke it, over. Gentlemen, have a good night. PKC, Wisconsin Dispatcher.

0: Index 15, BNSF 8233 Southwest. Yeah, just got a wind warning to 80 mph there. You don't have any double stacks in your train, dude? Okay, copy that. Thank you.
1: 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Next restriction, 10 miles per hour, mile post 129.8. 149 out.

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again to SSTNCN 3042 North Over. It was planned at the departure after the second meltdown, but I just got wind warning. March to Fond du Lac, 90 mile an hour, so I guess I got to hold you there till sort of

0: up the 599 and the 249. 249
1: responding to dispatch. 249
0: got a severe thunderstorm warning heading your way with 60 mile an hour winds.
1: Severe weather warning with 50 mile an hour winds.
0: That's 599, 249, you
1: can show us the

0: guess that would be Fond du Lac for you. The BNSF 8233 over.
1: CM detector, mile 10. X. Temperature 8. Speed 3-0.
0: Okay, now the detector stops done talking. 8223, give me a positive brake reduction when safe to do so, they hold. Copy that, safe rest of your trip, RTC mechanical mount.

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0: Sorry, I'm on stop, but watch out for this black bear. 1 second.
1: There again.
2: Yes.
1: Okay. 5852. 5852.

Yeah, as long as you put it through exhaust EX, that'll take care of it. Alright, piston in. Nice. Alright, well, hopefully that's the only problem we'll have now. Well, while you're strolling up here, I'm going to do a brake test here and everything like that. And by the time you're up here, we'll

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Next restriction, 129.8, 10 mph.

0: Tom, whatever.
1: 504, ready?
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1: Say head down, Tom.
0: Okay, so you're going south, over.
1: Signal, thank you.

0: Hey, Brian. Your conductor on the ground up there yet?
1: We just stopped at 112 to get a retainer valve 20 cars back. Go around.
0: All right, it's like 20 back. I was going to say, if you guys, if it was further back, I was going to say, just leave him there. We'll pick him up. You can pull between the lights and the shoulder, and we drop him off for you.
1: Yeah, that was going to be our plan, too, but it was only 23.

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1: 249. 249,
2: yeah, we were wondering if you wanted us to hold back there in Milwaukee, but it's a little late.
0: It looks like he's moving. CP 7456, over. Back on the move, over. Retainer valve, and what was the car number, over?

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Mile 108.2. Water sound 73 degrees. 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Out.

Okay, just go ahead and read back the verbiage to me then.

that is correct. Milwaukee Sun's going to get top bolt to number 135,303, 135,303, 1516-1516, 10 Thatcher MJS. That is correct.

Thank you.

Cap Patrick Junior, radio. Track light ahead of you, that's preventing 149 from going west. Yep, great, good stop while I try to figure out what's going on track light wise, west of you there. Cap Patrick, 149.

4.2, it's still moving, and, okay, it was on main one. Did it, was it, reaching over to main two at all? Over. Okay, copy that. All right, thank you. That's being opened up.

seeing SMT and Homewood, seeing 3272 south, over. Hey, when you get down to state line, I'm going to keep you on main number 2, and then I'll try to get you through the metros when I see a window. But I did have on main number 1 at mop post 54.2, metro 116 said they hit a tree and broke some part of the door off. So there might be some debris on number 2 main when you get down there, 54.2. Over. Oh, good. All right. Well, I'm glad I told you that. Yeah, I remember. Okay. Yeah, we'll just go to Netflix and recruit over. All right. Thank you.

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He doesn't need that shot, but we're going to

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I got a 3 on the crash in Hartford. It's going to be Independence Avenue. I'm off of 124.30 over. And then I also have a void for a crossing on the Milwaukee sub. Give me a second.

0: down over.
1: Yeah, 3272, over.
0: 33.24 has been disabled. Stop and check movement over crossing, even if devices are seen to be working. At State Highway 67 in Iron Ridge, Wisconsin, EMP 37041A for feature 101.
1: I'm going to bring 302 in behind you there at Round Lake, over. All right, thank you. Help.
0: That is correct. Milwaukee 770 track holds the number 135,308 at 1617-1617, dispatcher MJSO. That is correct.

I got a copy on the Milwaukee sub. It's going to be for Malthus 106.65 for Ribbon Lane in Germantown. If you need that address. Are you going to send us all the link for the copy over?

copy. Matt Farm, are you ready to copy? Okay. Side camera item line on the Milwaukee sub. For crossing warning system, I'm all close to 106.65, 106.65. Has been disabled. Stop for fast movement over crossing, even if devices are seen to be working at River Lane. And Jericho, Wisconsin. EOC 386-989 Papa 3869-89 Papa, procedure 1, ONE, open.

had a correct Milwaukee stuff got his hospital to number 135,310-135310 at 1636-1636. This doctor MJ. So

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1: Hey, dispatch, CP Maintainer Lemmer. Got a text from my manager, Ralph Wilson, asking if we are telling me to check to see if there was a track light between New Plainville and Pewaukee. Over.
0: There is. I did report it to the ESRD people, but they've been up to their eyeballs, I'm sure. But there is indeed on 2 Main between Pewaukee and New Plainville, a track light for no reason whatsoever. I'm sure it's storm-related. Over.
1: Yeah, copy that. We're fixing a crossing for the CN that's inside of the New Plainville plant. Once we're done with this, we'll head over there and take a look.
0: Awesome. Thank you.
1: All right, thank you, CP Maintainer Lemmer. Case
0: Wisconsin Badger. That's the Case Wisconsin Badger. Amtrak 7, over. All right, so believe it or not, we got a bit of a mess. I'm going to keep you going west here, but we have track light in front of 149 at Watertown. So he's sitting there at the interlocking, waiting for that to get remedied. And your 1340 and 8 counterparts are at Portage and the Dells, respectively, so it's going to get a little sloppy here as we go west, over.

That's pessimistic. No, I'm working on the rescue plan as we speak. Having a bit of a mess, but yes, I am trying to figure out what kind of cruise the outbound will be and get things kicked off here to have a something to save the day over. If I can win the debate at this point, I would want to send you behind seven, but I haven't won that argument yet. Well, yeah, it's nothing is presently in our favor, that is correct. But yes, working on it as we speak, I'll fill you in shortly. Absolutely.

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0: Track 7 westbound 1, approaching Pewaukee, next restriction 10, 129.8.
1: Over. I can't get anything without a whole problem.

got local.1 staff is being reached out to over. 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
1: 7, over.
0: Another PCN focus. You checked in the Neshota last year for a moment. I got that track inspector making sure there's no trees between Watertown and Neshota. So that's been a little bit of an issue.
1: Roger, you say we're going to go in at Neshota?
0: No, you're going to hold the main. I just have a track inspector coming towards you. So that's initially as far as I'm going to get you in Neshota West. Try to keep everybody in one piece here.
1: Roger that. All right, hold the show to West, track inspector coming at us, on the lookout for downed trees and such.
0: Yep, and they're still working on all the UPOs there west of Watertown as well, so I figured, well, we had a little time to try to clean it up. Or...
1: Oh, roger that, I agree. All right, just let me know.
0: Thank you.
1: 7 out.

0: CT detector. Mile 108.2, Watertown 69 degrees. Axle 48, no alarm. Link 992, mile 108.2, out.
1: Amtrak 7 West, no defects, so 108.2, approaching the Shoda, holding the Shoda left. Now 110 over 1, approaching diversion Amtrak 7. No, correction, just an approach. It's the crossing arm blocks the signal.

Roger that, 15 Alpha, over. And 5489, over. Alright, 7545 is a good one. Got a top runner coming down. Let me clear out the back, over.

135 on 1 8.

4 0 0 0 0 0 0 0 0 0 0 0 0 0 0 0 0 0 0 0 0 0 0 0 0 0 0 0 0 0 0 0 0 0 0 0 0 0 0 0 0 0 0 0 0 0 0 0 0 0 0 0 0 0 0 0 0 0 0 0 0 0 0 0 0 0 0 0 0 0 0 0 0 0 0 0 0 0 0 0 0 0 0 0 0 0 0 0 0 0 0 0 0 0 0 0 0 0 0 0 0 0 0 0 0 0 0 0 0 0 0 0 0 0 0 0 0 0 0 0 0 0 0 0 0 0 0 0 0 0 0 0 0 0 0 0 0 0 0 0 0 0 0 0 0 0 0 0 0 0 0 0 0 0 0 0 0 0 0 0 0 0 0 0 0 0 0 0 0 0 0 0 0 0 0 0 0 0 0 0 0 0 0 0 0 0 0 0 0

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1: Form my prop on the stand, flight to clean the 2-man, 2-2 westward, I'll let you know I'm clear.
0: That is all correct, thank you.
1: Thanks, prop lock.

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1: Hey, Dispatch, this is CBKC Maintainer Strasser. I'm out here at Pewaukee, and I was just curious if you have a track light still on.
0: From what I can tell at the moment, I do not. I'll be honest with all the goings-on. I don't know when it officially disappeared or...
1: On 2 Main, do you have a track block up?
0: I have a block on, yes, and I also have track and time through there as well.
1: All right, thank you. As long as the track light is gone, that's what we're looking for. All right, thank you.
0: Yep, no problem.
2: Move the prop dispatcher over.
0: Prop light over.
2: Yeah, I'm all clear. The plane's located. Move that block on 2 Main over.
0: Prop all clear. The plane's on rock. You located. Move the block on 2. Thank you.
2: Yep, thank you. Prop over.
0: Yeah, just got dispatcher.
2: Form a prop to Strasser.

0: 7 this side.
1: Number 7, you're my next culprit. We'll start on West here.
0: Alright, alright, you accept the signal. Let's start on West here.
1: Alright, thank you.
0: Clear, so the west 10 or something.

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0: That is correct.
1: Okay, thank you. 15, open up.

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Dispatcher MJS, over. That's special.

EM detector, mile 108.8. Southbound. EM detector, mile 108.8. Southbound, no defects. Temperature 68F. Total axles 6. Speed 16. Detector out.

0: derail, not derailing position, I'm at it.
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